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3: I was just looking at the front and not at the back.And suddenly, after I think I would say about 4 or 5 minutes, there was a big blow to the back of my head. My first thought was, that there was a catastrophic damage to the aircraft and something is not right. After that, the blow kept coming one after the other. And that's when I realized that it's not the aircraft, it's the other guy who was in the cockpit with me.
2: 8:31，飞机发出7700紧急代码，表明航班处于紧急状态。不久后，应答机代码又切换为7500，该代码在航空领域用于表示机上发生非法干扰事件，也就是说，客机可能存在被劫持。